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Tap that microphone, let me know what you want to hear, and that is exactly what John did. He's in Pawtucket. Foo Fighters, HJY.

94 HJY, Amazon is getting crazy with the speed with which they deliver stuff. Sometimes it's like next day in the morning. Sometimes it's like 3 hours. I think like soon they will deliver stuff to you. Like they will know what you're going to order before you order it. And it will be at your doorstep before you even place the order. But we're going to talk about that whole Amazon delivery strategy coming up. Right now, Soundgarden. It's HJY.

0: 94HJY. So with the expansion of Amazon Now, Amazon is now promising that they can do deliveries within 30 minutes to dozens of cities. And yeah, of course, as you know, Prime members will only pay a $3.99 delivery fee. Non-Prime customers, you know, face higher charges. But that's pretty convenient, right? 30 minutes right to your door. Amazon credits a new initiative to speed up the delivery process, which means that now they will just deny delivery drivers the right to take a 16-second break to pee into a plastic water bottle in the back of their Amazon vans and, you know, just simply hold it until their shifts are over. And you know what? No one runs faster than an Amazon dude or a chick delivery driver who has to pee. They want the shift to end.
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94HJY. A lot of giveaways we do here get great response, but this one we're doing right now where you can get a new shed from Exeter Shed and you just leave a message on the iHeartRadio app talkback feature. We are getting flooded with people pleading their cases as to why they should get the new shed. We'll talk about that coming up. That'd be a nice little thing. Father's Day, whatever. Right now we got Mammoth. Don't Back Down, HJY.

94 HJY, your home of rock and roll. Coming up, a North Dakota man facing jail time after taking out an insurance policy on his wife who was already dead. You've got the order wrong, sir, as to how to run that scam. We'll talk about that coming up. It's HJY.

0: 94 HJY, a North Dakota man pleading guilty after authorities say he took out a life insurance policy on his already dead wife. Prosecutors say this guy, John Unruh, took out a $225,000 policy through Mutual of Omaha about 2 months after his wife died of influenza and pneumonia. He faces up to 10 years in prison and fines. Look, dude, it's like, you know, everyone knows, and I don't recommend doing this, but the way it's normally done is that people will take a life insurance policy out on their spouse and then maybe kill them after they have the... Like, that's just a... You made a rookie mistake, dude.
1: 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Paul and Al. The news.
2: Jennifer, you're fired.
1: Paul and Al. The news.
2: Jennifer, you're fired.
1: The Jen missed.
3: The Pentagon released classified UFO files. Amongst the revelations, despite their superior intellect, even aliens don't know what's in Subway's tuna sandwich. Sting says his kids have to support themselves and not depend on him for the rest of their lives. Coincidentally, he gave the same speech to the other guys in the Police back in 1984.
4: Oh, yeah.
3: Singer Bonnie Tyler was hospitalized last week for a medical emergency, but she's going to be fine. Luckily, it was only a partial eclipse of the heart.
1: Paul and Al.
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0: You don't have to swipe right for a sure thing. 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

94 HJY. Coming up, I have just a little bit of a pet peeve about people who text me. Maybe you share it with me, or maybe you're an offender that pisses me off when you do it. We'll talk about it coming up. Black Crowes right now, Wanting and Waiting. It's HJY.

94 HJY Van Halen. Paul Haddon in his rock report yesterday how, you know, Michael Anthony is denying that Alex Van Halen's claims he made back in February that when they basically kicked him out of Van Halen to replace him with Eddie's son Wolfgang, that they called Michael and told him that Michael never called him back. Mike says they never called me, and I tend to believe Michael Anthony. Of all the guys that have been in that band, he seems easily to be the most stable, reasonable, regular all-around guy who just wanted to play music, didn't want the drama and the BS. And, you know, Eddie and Alex, they could be a little seedy. David Lee Roth, he's done some scummy things. Even Sammy with that autobiography he wrote where he bashed Eddie. And I love all these guys. I love Van Halen, but I think Mike Anthony's a class act, and I believe his side of the story.

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0: 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Just reminding you that a 94-minute music marathon is sometimes all it takes to get you through the workday. 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So get on the job with Kayla in a 94-minute music marathon right here, 94HJY. 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

94HJY, your home of rock and roll. It's Ryan. Just back again to remind you that you made it, man. You survived another week. And just to help that feeling kind of sink in, here's some Aerosmith.

0: My chosen conspiracy theory of the week, hats. Yeah, I was told earlier this week there's a scheme out there to have businesses sell or, you know, like give out as many hats as possible just to turn us all into like walking billboards. Isn't that just so weird it could be true? Because we're already doing it. But it's like hilarious to me that someone is worried that this is just like an all-out push by some shadowy business conglomerate, you know, evil big hat corporation. I don't know. Maybe I'm being paranoid. It's probably just really good advertising strategy. And for a bald man like me, it's finally a conspiracy theory that actually kind of helps with my self-esteem.
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0: Your home of rock and roll, 94HJY. New AI warning out there. They probably should get more of those. Don't give the peace sign or bunny ears in pictures anymore. Robots will steal your fingerprints. That is a real sentence in 2026, let me tell you. But yeah, trust me, bro. AI is great. We need it in everything. It does require pretty advanced AI software, but every website I'm going to says they have powerful AI. So how accurate is that? I guess when they said AI would replace parts of human society, I suppose we never thought about the criminals. Yeah, I guess you could do like the totally normal thing. Just blur your fingers in pictures. That won't look weird at all. It's like you don't want to share your face on social media, but you're also an idiot.
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It's a pretty sweet haul. And all you got to do is open the free iHeartRadio app, listen to 94HAY, use the talkback mic icon to leave a message telling us, well, why the hell do you need the shed? 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

94HJY, Aaron Lewis, Fred Durst, Outside. Reminds me of the other day, somebody was asking me, are you used to like hearing like Kid Rock, Limp Bizkit on 94HJY these days? I mostly took it as they just thought I was old, but now I'm thinking back on it. I'm thinking that was just somebody reaching out, seeing if somebody else loved butt rock as much as they do. Oh wait, can we still call it butt rock? Is that derogatory? I'm going to need someone to help me out there.

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0: It's Ryan here on your 94HJY weekend. Anyone out there feeling a little nostalgic? I mean, if you're my age or higher, phrasing that was on purpose. Yeah, you mainline nostalgia. The website is banking on that. They ranked 90s fads. So if you want to weird out your kids with how you were so into beanbag stuffed animals, this may be a bit for you, actually. Pogs did get a mention. Always nice seeing that. That was apparently a game we were supposed to play with those. I don't know. We just collected them. It was Super Soakers. Was that a 90s thing? Game Boy, JNCO jeans, starter jackets. Oh, hell yeah, starter jackets. Third Wave Ska. No. You can't be dragging my love of ska like this. It wasn't a fad. Ska will rise again. Not on mainstream radio, probably. And the Macarena sitting at number one. I don't really remember people doing that everywhere. Mostly like wedding receptions. And yeah. Is that enough for a fad? I mean, in the 90s, you know, the internet was still young, so why not?
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94 HJY, your home of rock and roll. It's Ryan. A little down with the sickness. The song. I'm pretty good. I'm feeling good. Actually, I'm feeling so good, and I love the intro here. I'm just going to get out of its way. A little ballroom blitz for you.

0: Spirit Airlines is dead. Long live... Well, actually, no, I can't even bring myself to do that. Yes, I saw someone last week describe Spirit Airlines as if your local dive bar learned to fly. Felt more like an insult to my local dive bar's character. But yeah, it gets the point across. It's no bailout incoming for them either. So Spirit Airlines is now ironically a Spirit. Sort of sucks for an airport in Pennsylvania, though. That was the only airline they had. Now they're just a big building surrounded by the world's longest driveways. But hey, when you put all your eggs into the Spirit Airline basket, I can't really muster up a ton of sympathy when it's going to play out exactly like it was supposed to.
1: 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If you're offended by a joke about a priest, then don't listen.
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0: Ryan here on 94HJY. I mean, there's about 150% chance I've talked about this before, but last year, dude in Florida ate like $770,000 worth of stolen diamonds when he was like caught by the cops. Immediate regret on the guy's part, but it does give you a hint at his future, because someone that smart would definitely state he would like to be his own attorney for that trial. Again, this man was caught red-handed with diamonds he stole that he ate in front of the cops. And then even told them, like in words, he should not have done it. What part of this says I can do the lawyer? I can just be a lawyer, no problem. This is not going to end well. But hey, it's not his first foray into crime. I don't have a lot of details, but from what I have to guess, he's been eating stolen goods for like 20 years or so.
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94HJY. All right, how about this for a fact? Ostrich farms, they have the most difficulty getting male ostriches to breed because the male ostriches find their human caretakers are prettier than the female ostriches. You know what? These random facts in the algorithm kind of get a little too pointed. Like, come on, man. I downloaded one dating app. I don't need to get recommended male ostriches to make myself feel better. Come on. That's going a little too far. It'd be flattering, though.

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0: 94HJY. The story I got for you guys here, it's not really high stakes. It just made me wonder, do condiments have expiration dates? Specifically, you know, fast food condiments, the ones that come in the packets, the little tubs. But yeah, a mom shared a story where a daughter needed ranch dipping sauce for something. All she did was go out to her car where she had a little stash of car ranch. Yeah, leftover fast food trips. You know how it is if you're larger. Mom's horrified, did that 2026 thing. She just went on the internet to complain about it. But like, it's a good question. Does car ranch go bad? Like, what? Why is the tub sealed then? Like, you kind of feel like getting food just to see if there's an expiration date on there. I mean, I guess I should tell you, I'm really not a ranch guy, so I'm not that curious, but more of a Taco Bell gave me 40 packets of sauce, I don't know where to keep them all kind of guy.
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Maybe, you know, enter to win some tickets to see Triumph with April Wine. They're happening June 4th. That's right around the corner, man. It's going to sneak up on you. Get your name in there now. How about Evanescence with Spirit Box? A little later on in June. You got some more time. But Deep Purple with Kansas, Jefferson Starship at the Xfinity Center in August. Just get those tickets now. 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

0: Your home of rock and roll, 94HJY. A company has invented a spoon that silences your phone while you eat. And let me tell you guys, that is the most unnecessary crap I have ever heard in my life. No, you got to hear me out. I have talked about a lot of dumb inventions on air, but like this one, this thing the device is for, you are just as able to do it before you even pick up the utensil. Like silent mode spoon, or just flip the switch on your phone, man. It does it for you. Luckily, they're selling it for like $5. Even that feels real pricey for what you're getting. Oh no, I hope I don't get a phone call while I eat this soup. Yeah, I didn't realize the concept was such a scourge on society, but hey, here we are.
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0: Ryan here on 94HJY. This hospital in Canada had to cancel surgeries for the near future due to a problem I'm expecting really affects hospitals just everywhere. Ants. Yeah, like ants. Like, no, not like infectious diseases or no funding. Yeah, we're complaining about ants. Is this a hospital for ants? Ah, I had to sneak it in there. But yeah, ants are all over this hospital. Exterminators actually can't figure out why. I mean, like, your one job is to fix pest problems, dudes. Figure it out. But it's Canada. Everyone's too polite to tell him to do his job, I guess. But not too polite to tell someone they can't get that life-saving surgery because mystery ants are showing up all over the, all over the operation room. Yeah. Watch it turn out like one of the doctors just keeps an ant farm in his office. He just left the gate open. That's how ant farms work, right? I mean, I've always been too cool to own one.
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94HJY, your home of rock and roll. It's Ryan here. I'm going to ask you guys a pretty good question. Then I'm going to get the Steve Miller Band going. Or I'll just get it going now and ask you the question. Because it could rock you to your core. Because it did it to the internet. Well, that's not really saying much. But anyway, are you cooler now than you were in high school? Yeah, I know. For some of you, listening to Steve Miller Band's kind of nailing in that point, huh? It's because you're old.

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Take a look in your backyard. How's that shed looking? 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

0: Had that panic. 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
1: No. Oh, that's right. 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
0: You're not alone.

0: 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It's Ryan. Wrapping up another Friday into Saturday for you guys. But hey, feeling good about this weekend, right? I mean, we don't have a home game for RIFC, so I'll miss all you folks down there. But have a good time if you're going to Portland tonight. I know my buddies are going. I know they're going to have a blast if they remember the game at all. But yeah, I'm going to be here watching it on TV, taking it all in, and really looking forward to the 80 degrees we're supposed to get tomorrow. I know. Weather talk's boring, but not when it's like tropical weather.
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2: How would you like to go through life known as the person who hung up on the Pope?
3: Yeah, listen to this story. It's really quite funny. This is from one of his assistant priests.
4: 2 months in, he calls his bank to change his phone number. And so he gets a lady, says, "Yes, ma'am, I'm Robert Prevost. I'd like to change." She asks all the security questions. And then he says, "Oh, I'm sorry, sir. It says here you have to come in person." And he said, "Well, that's not going to, I'm not going to be able to do that. Would it matter to you if I told you I'm Pope Leo?" She hung up on him. Could you imagine being known as the woman who hung up on the Pope?
3: That guy's got a future in stand-up, if nothing else.
2: Seriously.
3: Right?
5: Deadpan, Stephen Wright kind of delivery.
3: Yeah. Isn't that hysterical?
2: But how about her security acumen? You know what I mean? I'm sure the bank is praising her for not taking this information over the phone.
3: Yeah, because you see her
5: the third Pope Leo I got this week.
3: Yeah, exactly.
0: Paul and Al.
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2: Generally speaking, nothing positive comes to mind when you hear the phrase poop NAMI. But beachgoers in Coronado, California are having to contend with a pretty disgusting issue of sewage-tainted water coming from Mexico.
3: Oh, boy.
2: What they're calling a poop NAMI. Visitors to the beaches in the area.
4: Mommy, it's a poop NAMI.
1: Don't open your mouth because it's not NAMI.
2: Apparently, there's a bunch of warning signs that read, quote, water contact may cause illness. The sewage water is coming from the Tijuana River, which foams up with nastiness from south of the border and drifts into the Pacific Ocean and, of course, makes its way to the beaches of San Diego County.
1: Come on. I mean, even we have the sense to close the beaches when fecal coliform levels reach a certain amount, you know?
2: That's like, right. Let me tell you, with the Surf and Beach Report, when Peter Pan tells us that it's a fecal factor day, there's nothing that makes him happier.
1: Yeah. So much for those California tourism commercials where they're all kicking the beach ball, you know? Now it's covered with crap.
0: Paul and Al. Visit California.com.
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2: Well, the popular baby names are out, and Kev, you'll be happy to know that Liam is at the top for boys. That's Kevin's
1: been like
2: son's name.
1: 6 straight years, I think.
2: You know, and Olivia, I think, for girls.
1: Yeah, it is. Yep.
2: But there are some weird ones, too. Here are some predictions on who your baby will become based on the name.
1: All right.
3: Oh.

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1: It is HJY, and now a very well rested Jim Shorts on Sports. Yes. Now, I'm wondering, because everybody has phones now, and your alarm didn't go off, so you woke up to the sound of my sultry voice.
2: Yes.
1: Would you prefer my sultry voice or your alarm to wake you up?
2: Well, on weekends, it's always a sultry voice.
1: You know, before phones, everybody had, you know, alarm clocks. We remember we did a contest of the most obnoxious alarm clock.
3: I think it was the Garfield alarm clock.
1: It was a Garfield.
3: It was a trumpet.
1: Yeah. And then he'd yell lasagna. It was like a...
2: Lasagna would do it for me.
1: Yeah.
3: You know what? If it was an old Italian mom yelling lasagna, it would have been better.
1: Yeah, right.
2: You could record Al just saying, House of Pizza, Roast Pizza.
3: Yeah, there you go.
1: Your ears work out.
2: Sultry voice. The day.
1: You know
4: sauteed
1: what?
4: Onions.
1: You
3: no, actually, if I said that, you'd roll over and go back to sleep and dream about sauteed onions. Yeah.
2: I told you about the roast beef sandwich that I got over at Miller's Roast Beef.
1: Well, yeah, right.
3: Did. So
1: yeah,
3: did you get a free one after?
1: I know, come on.
2: And then they have, like, they say, you know, what do you want on it? You can get, like, you know, mayonnaise or ketchup or whatever you want.
1: Yeah.
2: You know, and then included free in the condiments is grilled onion, which usually is not the case.
1: Sure.
2: You know, usually you pay an extra for the grilled onion.
3: So you got a quarter pound roast beef with a pound of onion.
2: I love me some grilled onion.
1: Yeah.
2: You know?
1: And everybody in the room loves it when you have grilled onions as well.
2: And it's kind of pathetic. That was a pathetic day. That was Monday because I went to Italian Corner and got their roast beef sandwich, which
3: sure.
2: is the brisotto,
1: okay.
2: which is the, I mean, oh, they cure it. I mean, it's really, really well done. And so I picked that up. Then I said, boy, Miller's has the Monday thing. Let me. So with that in the car, I went into Miller's and got myself a roast beef sandwich from there.
3: Well, at least you had the decency of not putting it in your back pocket as you walked into Miller's.
1: Yeah, right.
2: When do you say you've got a problem? I mean, how many stops for roast beef sandwiches?
3: Excuse me,
2: you
3: sir,
2: have
3: is that
2: make?
3: A sandwich in your pocket? No, that's not a sandwich. I'm just happy to be
2: Didn't
3: here.
2: I just see you over at Italian Corner? What? No. My brother, that's my brother. Yeah,
1: Jim Shorts, they,
2: just like me.
1: They do have intervention, you know.
2: Gosh,
1: wow.
3: Well,
2: Jim Shorts
3: tried intervention once, but they didn't serve snacks, so
2: I'm out of here. It's been 20 minutes. I haven't eaten a thing. I'm starving.

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1: It is HJY.
2: Britain's Royal Navy is about to spend $300,000 to fix a design flaw in the uniforms for the women in the service. It seems that the current uniforms have two inappropriately placed buttons at the breast level that have been placed in the exact spots where, yes, the nipples should be.
3: See, they took the rum away from the British Royal Navy, and that's what happens.
1: Actually, the uniform designer, Austin Powers, thought that was a great idea.
2: Just don't put it on straight out of the dryer. I'm speaking from experience. The issue has been a long-standing issue within the ranks, and the move is being viewed as a positive step for women in the Navy while balancing operational and financial factors as well.
1: I want to get back to your drying incident, Jen.
2: Yeah.
1: Did it go a little pink to brown? Is that what you're saying?
2: Jesus.
4: Wow.
2: If it did, I'd probably have to take a picture, you know?
1: Please do.
2: No, these nips are nice and tough after nursing two kids. There you go. They get to a point where they stop nursing and start chewing, and that's when you're like,
3: we're done.
2: Yeah, exactly.
3: And especially, you know, if you do it too long, of course, the braces really start hurting.
2: Oh, Jesus.
1: The toughest nipples in the West.
2: Yeah.
0: Paul and Al.
5: You guys are getting really X-rated. I like it.
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1: It is HJY, and again, we have found a story in the news that makes us ask that age-old question.
2: Who does that? Who does that? Who does that?
3: Some people will do anything to get into the Guinness Book of World Records. A 50-year-old British artist has set what he believes is a world first by pulling a 2-ton car 131 feet with his penis.
4: Whoa.
3: While his body was on fire.
5: Well, wait a second.
1: What?
5: Wait a second. If my body was on fire, I could pull it two-ton car
1: extra,
5: as well.
1: Extra motivation,
5: if,
1: right?
5: If I can see water in the distance, you bet.
3: Yeah. You'd be surprised.
6: You buried the lead on that one.
1: Yeah, right. I know, right?
3: He said he did it to raise awareness for prostate cancer.
4: I don't know how that works. But
1: no better way to bring the whole idea of men's reproductive health to the forefront than pulling a car with your penis.
3: Yeah, the good news is he did put on a special suit. Uh-huh. Then he doused himself with lighter fuel and attached a tow rope to his unit for the stunt.
4: Wow.
1: We have a little bit of audio from that stunt, and it was like,
5: oh, yeah, goes the car.
4: That guy's going to be dragging those things around now.
1: I wanted to
7: put that in park.
1: I wanted a 12-inch unit, but that's not the way I wanted it.
4: he can tuck it into his shoes now.
0: Paul and Al.
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1: It is HJY.
2: Well, May, I find this kind of interesting. May is not only Mental Health Month, but Masturbation Month. And I kind of think that they go hand in hand, pardon the pun.
1: As it were.
3: Dad?
4: Yes, son?
3: How come the computer's mouse is always so oily?
4: Not oily, son. Lotiony.
3: What?
4: You know, son, maybe it's time we had a little talk.
3: About what?
4: Well, about the Lubriderm fairy.
3: The what?
4: You see, just like Santa or the Easter Bunny, every night when we go to sleep, the Lubriderm fairy comes into our house to put lotion on our mouse and keyboard.
3: Why?
4: Well, to keep our hands soft and moisturized.
3: Wow.
4: It's also a secret from Mom.
3: Okay, I won't tell anyone about the Lubriderm fairy.
4: Oh, look, it's your bedtime.
3: I hope he visits tonight.
4: I have a feeling he will.
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1: HJY, well, every Thursday we do something DJ and had an awesome session yesterday. Thanks to our official sponsor, Route 6 Automall Kia in Swansea. Got the highlights for you right here.
2: John says, I was watching a woman's beach volleyball when there was a severe wrist injury in the first 15 minutes of the match. Here's to hoping I can shake it off. Joe has a couple. My granddad asked me how to print on his computer. I told him it's Control P. He said he hasn't been able to do that for ages. The female janitor at work asked me to chill and smoke weed with her. I told her no, because I can't deal with high maintenance women.
1: Good one.
2: I went to a porn star's reunion yesterday. It was nice to come across some old faces again.
3: Oh, God.
2: Husband says, honey, I think the new dryer is shrinking my clothes. The wife says, no, sweetie, that's the fridge. My doctor said I might die because I accidentally consumed clay. I got to tell you, I'm shitting bricks.
1: Hey, Shay, why?
4: Yes, I have a joke.
1: Okay, go ahead.
4: I realize in my old age, I'm getting stronger. I can actually lift $200 worth of groceries with one arm.
1: Amazing. Congratulations, sir.
4: All right, thanks.
1: All right, see you.
2: I sent the DNA sample off to Ancestry.com. They returned the sock to me saying it was a saliva sample they wanted. My wife had a bag of hardly worn clothes she wanted to donate. I said, throw them in the garbage. It's easier. She said, but there are poor, starving people who could really use these clothes.
1: I know where
2: I
1: this
2: said,
1: is going.
2: Honey, anybody who will fit in your clothes is not starving. But then this joke was her retort.
1: Okay.
2: My wife asked me if she died, would I remarry? I said, no, I'd just go live with my brother. Then I asked her if she'd remarry if I died. She said, no, she'd go live with my brother, too. Sean says the doctor told me a banana a day would cleanse my colon. He didn't tell me I was supposed to eat them. John says, I once lived a stone's throw away from a family that all died of mysterious head injury.
1: And here's the winning joke for something, DJ.
2: James says, a study shows that the average American touches their phone 2,000 times each day.
5: Whoa.
2: Only 2,000 times, said my penis.
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0: that's made the headlines in Scotland came to a conclusion as Craig Proven pled guilty to public indecency charges. Proven was spotted by a neighbor with his jeans around his ankles and, quote, thrusting his loins into my garbage can, end quote.
1: But at least it wasn't the recycling bin. He knew where to put it.
0: Paper cuts, you know what I mean?
2: Yeah.
0: Officers arrived to find Proven in his boxer shorts and unsteady on his feet. He claimed he had his pants down to show officers his injuries.
2: Maybe there were paper cuts.
0: The judge ordered Proven to 50 hours of community service.
1: Hauling trash cans for people.
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1: A Florida woman got busted last week for DUI.
2: Yeah.
1: When the cops pulled her over, she had a beer hidden inside her McDonald's Happy Meal. And the funny thing is, had she only looked on the menu, it would have been included.
2: Gee.
3: You know, you deserve a break today. So McDonald's.

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1: 94 HJY, very sad anniversary on this day. Sam Kinison, one of the funniest guys of all time, passed away. It was in 1992. And boy, he was a guest on our show a lot. As a matter of fact, we got him to record this for us.
2: It's Paul and Al, right? Wizard. My buddies in Providence. Oh!
3: Yeah, Sam Kinison. Good old Sam.
1: We literally interviewed him. I want

0: to say 2 weeks before he died in that car crash, which was out in the desert. And the weird detail of when he got hit by the other car, he actually got out and were talking to some people for a while and then just kind of collapsed.
1: Really?
0: Yeah.
2: That's too bad.
0: And his last words were...
3: It's Paul now, right? Wizards. My buddy's in Providence. Oh!
0: Who knew?
4: Paul and Al.
5: 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Those are some sick, sick, sick people.
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1: HJY, well, every Thursday we do something DJ and had an awesome session yesterday. Thanks to our official sponsor, Route 6 Automall Kia in Swansea. Got the highlights for you right here.
2: John says, I was watching a woman's beach volleyball when there was a severe wrist injury in the first 15 minutes of the match. Here's to hoping I can shake it off. Joe has a couple. My granddad asked me how to print on his computer. I told him it's Control P. He said he hasn't been able to do that for ages. The female janitor at work asked me to chill and smoke weed with her. I told her no, because I can't deal with high maintenance women.
1: Good one.
2: I went to a porn star's reunion yesterday. It was nice to come across some old faces again.
3: Oh, God.
2: Husband says, honey, I think the new dryer is shrinking my clothes. The wife says, no, sweetie, that's the fridge. My doctor said I might die because I accidentally consumed clay. I gotta tell you, I'm shitting bricks.
1: HJY.
4: Yes, I have a joke.
1: Okay, go ahead.
4: I realize in my old age, I'm getting stronger. I can actually lift $200 worth of groceries with one arm.
1: Amazing. Congratulations, sir.
4: All right, thanks.
1: All right, see you.
2: I sent the DNA sample off to Ancestry.com. They returned the sock to me saying it was a saliva sample they wanted.
3: God.
2: My wife had a bag of hardly worn clothes she wanted to donate. I said, throw them in the garbage. It's easier. She said, but there are poor, starving people who could really use these clothes.
1: I know where this
2: said,
1: is going.
2: Honey, anybody who will fit in your clothes is not starving. But then this joke was her retort.
1: Okay.
2: My wife asked me if she died, would I remarry? I said, no, I'd just go live with my brother. Then I asked her if she'd remarry if I died. She said, no, she'd go live with my brother, too. Sean says, the doctor told me a banana a day would cleanse my colon. He didn't tell me I was supposed to eat them. John says, I once lived a stone's throw away from a family that all died of mysterious head injuries.
1: And here's the winning joke for something, DJ.
2: James says, a study shows that the average American touches their phone 2,000 times each day.
5: Whoa. Whoa.
2: Only 2,000 times, said my penis.
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2: Generally speaking, nothing positive comes to mind when you hear the phrase poop NAMI. But beachgoers in Coronado, California are having to contend with a pretty disgusting issue of sewage-tainted water coming from Mexico.
3: Oh, boy.
2: What they're calling a poop NAMI. Visitors to the beaches in the area.
4: Mommy, it's a poop NAMI.
1: Don't open your mouth because it's not NAMI.
2: Apparently, there's a bunch of warning signs that read, quote, water contact may cause illness. The sewage water is coming from the Tijuana River, which foams up with nastiness from south of the border and drifts into the Pacific Ocean and, of course, makes its way to the beaches of San Diego County.
1: Come on. I mean, even we have the sense to close the beaches when fecal coliform levels reach a certain amount, you know?
2: That's like, right. Let me tell you, with the Surf and Beach Report, when Peter Pan tells us that it's a fecal factor day, there's nothing that makes him happier.
1: Yeah. So much for those California tourism commercials where they're all kicking the beach ball, you know? Now it's covered with crap.
0: Paul and Al. Visit California.com.
1: Ow! What the?
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1: It is HJY, and now a very well rested Jim Shorts on sports. Yes. Now, I'm wondering, because everybody has phones now, and your alarm didn't go off, so you woke up to the sound of my sultry voice.
2: Yes.
1: Would you prefer my sultry voice or your alarm to wake you up?
2: Well, on weekends, it's always a sultry voice.
1: You know, before phones, everybody had, you know, alarm clocks. We did a contest of the most obnoxious alarm clock.
3: I think it was the Garfield alarm clock.
1: It was a Garfield.
3: It was a trumpet.
1: Yeah. And then he'd yell lasagna. It was like a...
2: Lasagna would do it for me.
1: Yeah.
3: You know what? If it was an old Italian mom yelling lasagna, it would have been better.
1: Yeah, right.
2: You could record Al just saying, House of Pizza, roast beef.
3: Yeah, there you go.
1: Your ears
3: sultry voice.
2: The day.
1: You know
4: sauteed
1: what?
4: Onions.
3: No, actually, if I said that, you'd roll over and go back to sleep and dream about sauteed maybe. Onions. Yeah.
2: I told you about the roast beef sandwich that I got over at Miller's Roast Beef.
1: Well, right.
3: So did you get a free one after?
1: I know, come on.
2: And then they have, like, they say, you know, what do you want on it? You can get, like, you know, mayonnaise or ketchup or whatever you want.
1: Yeah.
2: You know, and then included free in the condiments is grilled onion, which usually is not the case.
1: Sure.
2: You know, usually you pay an extra for the grilled onion.
3: So you got a quarter pound roast beef with a pound of onion.
2: I love me some grilled onion.
1: Yeah.
2: You know?
1: And everybody in the room loves it when you have grilled onions as well.
2: And it's kind of pathetic. That was a pathetic day. That was Monday because I went to Italian Corner and got their roast beef sandwich, which
3: sure.
2: is the brisotto,
1: okay.
2: which is the, I mean, oh, they cure it. I mean, it's really, really well done. And, so I picked that up, and I said, boy, Miller's has the Monday thing. So with that in the car, I went into Miller's and got myself a roast beef sandwich from here.
3: Well, at least you had the decency of not putting it in your back pocket as you walked into Miller's.
1: Yeah, right.
2: Do you say you've got a problem? I mean, how many stops for roast beef sandwiches
3: excuse
2: do you
3: me,
2: have
3: sir,
2: to
3: is that
2: make?
3: A sandwich in your pocket? No, that's not a sandwich. I'm just happy to be
2: Didn't
3: here.
2: Didn't I just see you over at Italian Corner? What? No. My brother, that's my brother. Yeah,
1: Jim Shorts, they do have intervention, you know. Gosh, man, wow.
3: Well, Jim Shorts, that I was on Jim Shorts tried that. Intervention once, but they didn't serve snacks, so
2: he left. I'm out of here. It's been 20 minutes. I haven't eaten a thing. I'm starving.

0: 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That is today. We're going to be there from 11 o'clock to 1. That's at the Hope Artiste Village there in Pawtucket. It's both educational and it's a freak show. You're going to love it. Tickets are wicked cheap. 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We will see you soon.
1: It's Doug and Jen, and if your shed is falling apart, or maybe you don't even have... 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

0: 94HJY, Steph kicking it with you. And who doesn't love a good cheat code? Am I right? And apparently adults need them too. Because Real Simple just put out this list of adulting cheat codes just to make life easier. Sign me up. Whatever does that, please. So stuff like saying using a crock pot counts as cooking. Who is saying it doesn't, first of all? Like, get out of here. Listening to an audiobook totally counts as reading. Yeah. And if a task takes less than 2 minutes, just do it. I mean, sometimes that's easier said than done. When you're just like, that thing, don't want to do. I know it's only going to take me 2 minutes, but I don't want to do it. Cool. But the other one, and this one I was just made, had to make me laugh because I thought of all the chapstick I've bought over the years. But one of the tips was basically buy duplicates of things that you lose all the time. I was like, you know me, don't you? And I love that. Who doesn't love a good cheat code? Speaking of, I recently rehooked up my Sega Genesis and I remembered a cheat code for my Toy Story game. So I love it. Video games, cheat codes for life. I'm here for it.
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Your best bud, Steph, kicking it here with you on this Saturday. And coming up, we are talking about cannabinoids and terpenes, because it's not all about the THC in your cannabis plants. More on that after Doors.

0: Hi, it's your best bud Steph kicking it with you on this Saturday. And quick cannabis fun fact for you today. You know, it's not always about the THC percentage, my friend. Cannabis has a bunch of other compounds in it as well that can totally affect the vibe and the experience. So you've got your cannabinoids like CBD, which people use for relaxation and balance, CBN, which a lot of people associate with a sleeper or nighttime products, CBG, which is becoming really popular lately too as well. And then you've also got all the terpenes, which are the compounds that give the cannabis its different smells and its flavors, but they may also affect how the experience feels too as well. Like pinene, it has that fresh pine smell, a little more floral and calming, so a bit more relaxing effect there. Beta-caryophyllene, it's a spicy, peppery. Sometimes it's a little bit less about chasing, you know, the highest THC number out there and more about finding the combination that works best for you. Just remember, my friends, go forth and consume responsibly.
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0: So apparently, your daily coffee habit might actually be making you more tired, which honestly feels kind of rude because coffee's out here acting like it's the solution and the problem at the same time. What the heck? So dietitians say a lot of people use caffeine like a Band-Aid instead of addressing why they're exhausted in the first place. And when the caffeine boost wears off, you can actually crash even harder afterwards. And I mean, I'm more of a tea person, but like I get that. Like, it's just, I don't know. Caffeine and me are not always on the same page, but like a lot of us are basically, you know, running on the caffeine, the stress and vibes at this point. But the good news though is coffee does have healthy benefits. So apparently the answer is moderation, my friends, like they always say.
1: 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Some of your favorite concert season is ramping up. Some of your favorite bands are playing later this summer. And if you want to headbang with your buds, you don't need to break the bank. You need to rock it.
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You're kicking it here with Steph on your home of rock and roll. And I hear they're basically now making Lunchables, but for adults? This is fantastic. We'll talk a little bit more about this after Foo Fighters.

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0: It's Journey on 94HJY, your home of rock and roll, and it is time for another, oh, there's a word for that moment. I love these weird words out there. So today's word is citharism. It actually starts with a P, fun fact. But it means the sound of wind rustling through leaves on trees. Very fitting, right? I mean, gorgeous day outside, it's breezy. But so when you hear the wind rustling through the leaves, there's a word for that is citharism. I love these like weird words, or like petrichor, when the smell of the rain hitting the pavement. Yeah. There's always fun words out there. So when you hear the sound of wind rustling through the leaves, citharism. You learned a new word today. How fun.
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0: I love pickle flavored things, right? I think they're taking it too far. However, Grillo's pickles are so effing delicious. But they teamed up with Smoothie King. That's right. The pickle people teamed up with the smoothie people for a pickle smoothie for International Pickle Day today. And apparently, so it's made with Grillo's pickles, bananas, kale, and coconut water. I can't get behind this. And you know, I love the dill flavored pickle chips, the fried pickles, like they have like almonds, cashews. Like I'm here for that. Pickles with my bananas. Those are things I feel like I eat separately. I don't know. I mean, they're not dissimilar in shape, right? But a pickle smoothie, I just have to, no.
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2: Jennifer, you're fired.
0: The Jen missed.
3: The Pentagon released classified UFO files. Amongst the revelations, despite their superior intellect, even aliens don't know what's in Subway's tuna sandwich. Sting says his kids have to support themselves and not depend on him for the rest of their lives. Coincidentally, he gave the same speech to the other guys in the Police back in 1984.
1: Oh, yeah.
3: Singer Bonnie Tyler was hospitalized last week for a medical emergency, but she's going to be fine. Luckily, it was only a partial eclipse of the heart.
0: Paul and L.
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It's 94HJY, your home of rock and roll with the Black Crowes and Wanting and Waiting. Those guys coming to town. Yeah, one of many shows that you could actually win concert tickets to. All you got to do is listen to us on the free iHeartRadio. That's right. 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

0: 94 HJY. Creedence's John Fogerty is back out on tour. Yeah, touring with Steve Winwood right now. He'll be in the area September 8th over at Leader Bank Pavilion up in Boston. If you want to go, I'm telling you right now, don't miss out, okay? Pull the trigger, buy the tickets. Always a good show from John Fogerty. And I say that as a man that has seen him, I believe, 10 times? Maybe 12? Yeah, he's near the top of the list of bands that I've seen in concert, and it's never a disappointment. It's 94 HJY.
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This nice weather has a lot of us thinking about the summer and doing a lot of cool things. 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Super simple. And it gets even simpler because you can actually go online. All the contest times are posted. 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Next chance to win coming up Monday morning, 9 a.m. with Paul and Al. 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

0: The Mighty Zeppelin on your home of rock and roll. Summer just around the corner. So I think you should know about this warm weather footwear debate that's happening on social media right now. Yeah, and no, it is not about wearing socks with sandals. That debate has been settled. Don't do it, okay? This woman, she's going viral on TikTok for a video where she cries and she says how upsetting it is to see grown men wearing flip-flops. Now, through her tears, she says, can men please stop wearing flip-flops? It's really gross. It's probably tongue-in-cheek for content purposes, or let's say it's a rage bait, but a lot of women, they've got comments about this. Like, no, it's actually this serious. Another woman says, the toe hair, I cannot. The worst is the jeans and flip-flop combo, which I personally feel attacked with, because when I was still working full-time here, I did it all the time. Drove Doug absolutely bananas. I would love to take pictures of myself wearing my jeans and flip-flops and send them to Doug, but apparently women don't like that also. Yeah, so something to keep in mind this summer, guys, is that some women, they may find this a turnoff. So if you're single, maybe this is something that you can do to help out your chances. It's 94 HJY.
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Lynyrd Skynyrd and Foreigner joining up for a massive summer tour. They're going to be playing at the Xfinity Center. 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

0: It's 94HJY, your home of rock and roll. What's going on? It's Scarpetti. Thanks for hanging out. I appreciate it, but it's time for me to get the heck out of here. Hope you have an awesome rest of your Saturday night. I'm back, though, midnight tonight. Another edition of the longest-running heavy metal show in all of North America. Cat's coming up next, though, to take you through the next couple hours. It's 94HJY.
1: 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Concert season is ramping up. 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

94 HJY, your home of rock and roll. It's Kat. How are you? Saturday night, the Ronda Rousey fight is tonight. MMA girl fight. I think Ronda's got this one. I don't know, though. The other broad's bigger. I'm going with Ronda.

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They AI'd themselves, or CGI, or whatever they're doing, to de-age them in the new video. 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

0: David Lee Roth is actually out on tour. He's going to be over there at the House of Blues Boston, May 24th. 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

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I'm going with Ronda Rousey tonight in the big MMA girl fight. She's got that rapid fire victory in her. 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

0: 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Nick Cannon getting a reality show about being a dad to 12 kids with 6 different baby mamas. 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
3: 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Intelligent 4-wheel drive cannot prevent collisions or provide enhanced traction in all conditions. Always monitor traffic and weather conditions.
4: You went to JCPenney to find those summer fashion staples, like shorts and tees from A&A in St. John's Bay. But you also scored cherry red sunglasses, a super cute straw bucket bag, adorable espadrilles, and a bold maxi dress that you can wear pretty much anywhere. And is that a sunny little suitcase? Well, with deals like these, it's easy to find exactly what you are and aren't looking for. Yes, JCPenney.
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Ah.